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0: Making your Thursday workday feel good with more music and less talk here at Smooth FM with ELO. All over the world. Hello, it's Ty. Great to have you here. And an awesome collaboration there. Glad I played it. Glad they got together and did it. Maroon 5 and Christina Aguilera, Moves Like Jagger. Let's get a quick check of the news and then I'll take you back to more music here at Smooth.
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11: Hello there in Wollonga, a car rollover on Victor Harbour Road as you're going up Wollonga Hill. There's a crash in Mount Campus on Victor Harbour Road near Springvale Terrace. In O'Halloran Hill, a three-car smash on the Southern Expressway northbound near Majors Road. In Findon, there's lights blacked out affecting multiple sets on Findon Road near Crittenden Road. And a crash in Kangarilla on McLaren Flat Road near Bakers Gully Road. See any dramas or delays? Call the traffic hotline 1300 595 937. That's the latest traffic on Smooth FM Adelaide.
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12: With your 10 o'clock news headlines, good morning, I'm Emma Duxbury. Labor will introduce its controversial capital gains tax and negative gearing changes to Parliament today. It will also put forward its plans for a $250 tax offset for workers and a $1,000 write-off for expenses. The bill will head to the Senate for debate next month, where the government will rely on the Greens to get the changes over the line. Chamber of Commerce and Industry boss Andrew McKellar says the legislation has been poorly designed.
13: We really do urge the opposition and the crossbench senators insist on an inquiry into this, make the government come and justify the changes that it's seeking to make, because I really don't think they've explained them clearly to the public.
12: A scathing new report claims there is a lack of urgency from the federal government about the changing global security environment. The Australian Strategic Policy Institute has sounded the alarm as the Iran war and aggression from Russia and China place our national security at increased risk. It says Australia does not have enough fuel, bombs or soldiers to defend itself if a conflict was to break out now. A court date has been set for triple murderer Erin Patterson to appeal her convictions. The 51-year-old claims she was subjected to a substantial miscarriage of justice during her trial last year for killing three people and attempting to kill a fourth with a death cab mushroom meal. The case will be heard on August 18. Australian researchers have disproved the urban myth of baby brain, finding actual cognitive decline does not happen in the postpartum period. The Monash University study found feelings of forgetfulness are caused by sleep deprivation and hormonal changes. And the assistant of Friends star Matthew Perry has been jailed for nearly 3.5 years for his role in the actor's death. Kenneth Iwamasa pleaded guilty to conspiracy to distribute ketamine after Perry's overdose in October 2023. Updating sport, AFL boss Andrew Dillon has declared he won't stand in the way of James Hurd if he returns as Essendon coach. The Bombers great has put his hat in the ring to replace Brad Scott. North Melbourne midfielder George Wardlaw has reportedly signed a 2-year contract extension to remain with the Kangaroos. Hawthorn stars Will Day and Jack Gunston will make their return from injury in tonight's clash against St Kilda. And at the French Open, Tanasi Kokkinakis is out after retiring with a shoulder injury. James Duckworth has also bowed out in the second round.
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12: Cloudy today with a slight chance of a shower, heading for tops of 18 degrees. Showers increasing tomorrow with highs of 19. Showers over the weekend as well. And that's the latest on Smooth.
0: If you'd like a bit of a distraction from your work day, I mean, I've got a few songs that'll do that for you. Like this from Wham. Wake me up before you go-go.
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0: Nice groove for a Thursday workday, making it feel good with more music and less talk. It's Prince at Smooth FM 1999. Hello, it's Ty. And if it's your birthday today, hello you, Gemini you. You share it with the artist I just played, Kylie Minogue, turns 58 today. And not only is the docu-series on Netflix, but in the last 24 hours, Netflix have released Kylie's Tension Tour live concert. I'd say there's a few text messages being sent around organising a bit of a house party for the weekend. That would be fantastic. Let me get on more tunes for you next. Stay with me. 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

0: More music and less talk. That is Jesse J at Smooth FM with Price Tag. Part of your feel-good work day. Bit of Gloria Gaynor in there as well. I Will Survive. Oh, what a track that is. I got more tunes lined up to get us through the final hour of the Thursday morning. Very nice to have you listening. Thanks for choosing Smooth. Really appreciate that.
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15: Hello again. Watch out for a crash in Wollonga. There's been a rollover on Victor Harbour Road as you're going up Wollonga Hill. In O'Halloran Hill, a three-car smash on the Southern Expressway northbound near Majors Road. There's a breakdown to watch out for in Brahma Lodge on Park Terrace near Main North Road. Works in Unley on Greenhill Road outbound near King William Road. Speed back to 40Ks past that. See any dramas or delays? Call the traffic hotline 1300 595 937. That's the latest traffic on Smooth FM Adelaide.
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11: Good morning, I'm Maham Kashani. Another ISIS bride has reportedly been charged after returning to Australia. Reports suggest she is from the original cohort which arrived in the country earlier this month. Federal police will provide an update next hour. The US has carried out new strikes in Iran, targeting a military site described by American officials as posing a threat to US forces. The White House is rejecting suggestions from local media that a memorandum of understanding had been prepared, calling it a complete fabrication. President Donald Trump says he isn't satisfied with the current deal to end the wall. Labor's controversial changes to the CGT discount and negative gearing have been introduced to Parliament. The government has also put forward plans for a $250 tax offset for workers and a $1,000 write-off for expenses. Treasurer Jim Chalmers says the reforms will make a difference to millions of workers.
17: This is responsible tax relief targeted to working people. It means more money in the pockets of our nurses and teachers, tradies and truckies and other Australians who earn salaries and wages.
11: The legislation will head to the Senate next month, where the government will rely on the Greens to pass the changes. Mushroom killer Erin Patterson is set to appeal her triple murder conviction in August. She's claiming a substantial miscarriage of justice during her trial in regional Victoria last year. And rescuers in Laos have found five villagers alive inside a flooded cave after they were trapped inside for a week following heavy rain and landslides. Two other villagers who were with them are still missing. Updating sport. Hawthorn and St Kilda kick off round 12 off the AFL at Marvel Stadium tonight. Will Day will make his long-awaited return for the Hawks alongside Jack Gunston, while Alex Taru and Isaac Keeler have been called up for the Saints. James Duckworth is out of the French Tennis Open after losing his second-round match overnight, while Tanasi Kokkinakis retired with a shoulder injury. And Pat Cummins and Travis Head's Sunrisers have been sent packing from the IPL finals after losing to the Royals by 47 runs.
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11: Cloudy with a possible shower, 18 the top. Showers increasing tomorrow, 19. A wet weekend on the way. And that's the latest on Smooth.
0: I got some real legends to get on for you in the next 30 minutes. And when I say legends, I'm talking like David Bowie, Elton John. Lots of feel-good tunes to your workday. Thanks for tuning in. Here's Queen.
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0: 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And doesn't a song from Tiffany do the trick? I think we're alone now. Fergie there as well. Hello, it's Ty. This year, we want to send your friends and you to go check stuff out. You and three for free. 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I'm really looking forward to this. I do like myself a bit of sci-fi. 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
19: Hello there. Watch out for a crash in Glengowrie on Morford Road near Stanley Street. In Wollonga, still have that car rollover on Victor Harbour Road as you're heading up Wollonga Hill. There's a breakdown in Unley on Unley Road northbound near Oxford Terrace. A breakdown in Bramah Lodge on Park Terrace near Main North Road. And urgent electrical works are now underway in Findon on Findon Road near 5 Street. See any dramas or delays, call the traffic hotline 1300 595 937. That's the latest traffic on Smooth FM Adelaide.
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5: Good afternoon, I'm Heidi Tiltons. Federal police have charged one of the so-called ISIS brides with terrorism offences following her repatriation to Australia. It's believed the woman was from the first cohort to arrive back on home soil on May 7 after several years in a Syrian refugee camp. A senior Nationals MP has been caught up in what he's described as an awkward and ugly situation caught on camera. Michael McCormack was taunted by a group of tradies outside a Canberra club where he and a number of Liberal MPs had been watching the State of Origin. He's told Sky he had no hesitation standing in when the tradies became offensive and rowdy.
20: If you walk past, that's the standard you set. And if you let that behaviour go unchallenged, whether they're drunk or not, then that's the behaviour that you accept and that's the behaviour you tolerate. And you can't tolerate that. And men should step up and speak out.
5: The federal government has launched legal action against the manufacturer of firefighting foam after dozens of defence bases were contaminated by PFAS chemicals. The Attorney General has confirmed the Commonwealth is seeking damages from 3M to recover the costs of investigating, managing and remediating the contamination. The Treasurer has flagged a month of consultation over his controversial tax changes after introducing the legislation into Parliament. Labor will need to rely on the Greens to pass the overhaul of capital gains tax and negative gearing after the Coalition indicated it wouldn't support the budget changes. Jim Chalmers has told Parliament the changes will be sent to the Economics Legislation Committee, which will report back on June 22.
21: Further consideration will also be given to a range of specific details, such as interactions with attribution-managed investment trusts, tax consolidation, residency changes, along with other relevant issues.
5: And Beyoncé fans could be in for a treat later this year. The odds of the superstar releasing a new album in 2026 have soared to 73% on Polymarket. Updating sport, and interim Bombers coach Dean Solomon insists you don't have to be an Essendon person to coach Essendon. It comes as momentum builds for James Hurd to return to the club after declaring his intentions for the full-time role. Solomon says while he's happy for his old premiership teammate, the job is not just for former Bombers.
22: I love the fact that he feels he's in a position to want to coach again on a personal level. I'm glad that's the case. Whether that's the case, whether it happens or not, I'm not part of any of those discussions. So many examples of both ways, right? There's people who played at their club, coached their club. There's people who haven't played at their club. There's a lot of success stories. You don't have to be an Essendon person to coach this club.
5: Anthonasi Kokkinakis' horrific injury record has reared its head once again. He's retired hurt while locked at one set all against Pablo Carreño Busta in the second round of the French Open.
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5: Cloudy with a chance of a shower. Temperatures dropping to 12 degrees tonight. Showers increasing tomorrow with a top of 19. Looking further ahead, more showers for Saturday and Sunday. And that's the latest on Smooth.
0: Welcome to your Thursday afternoon. And given that it is International Burger Day, you might be having that for lunch. Although, I've got to say thank you to Subway for sending us lunch today, which I thought was a bit cheeky on International Burger Day. But they are longer than a burger, aren't they? Hello, it's Ty. Let's get into more feel-good tunes.
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14: Hello again. Watch out for urgent electrical works underway in Findon on Findon Road near 5th Street. Take care as you're driving past. In Unley, works underway on Greenhill Road outbound near King William Road. Speed back to 40k's past that. Also works in Keswick on Richmond Road outbound near Marlow Road. In Parrot Hills West on Bridge Road near Somerset Road. Speed back to 40k's in both directions there. See any dramas or delays? Call the traffic hotline 1300 595 937. That's the latest traffic on Smooth FM Adelaide.
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4: Good afternoon, I'm Heidi Tiltons. Federal police have charged a Melbourne woman with terrorism offences after she allegedly travelled to Syria and joined Islamic State. AFP officers raided two Melbourne homes this morning, arresting a 34-year-old who'd returned to Australia in September. Deputy AFP Commissioner Hilda Sirik hasn't ruled out charging more women, saying their investigations are ongoing.
15: The period of time without charges being laid is not an indicator that the investigations have ceased. I won't outline our operational strategies or who could face charges in the future, but I will confirm investigations are continuing in all recent adult female returnees.
4: The Nationals are demanding an election on tax changes after the government introduced its controversial budget legislation to Parliament. The legislation aims to clamp down on the capital gains tax discount and negative gearing concessions. Nationals leader Matt Canavan says the Albanese government doesn't have a mandate to overhaul the tax system.
16: The Australian people should have a choice between whether they sign up to the Labor Party plan of the biggest tax grab in history, or our plan, the Liberal and Nationals Party's plan, to lower taxes, to scrap net zero and bring down the cost of living, and to secure our border again.
4: The search for Gus Lamont is into its third day, with South Australian police scouring creeks and waterways around his family's remote property for evidence of the four-year-old boy's disappearance and likely death. Little Gus was last seen late in the day on September 27, with several searches so far turning up no clues on his whereabouts. Donald Trump has declared he is not satisfied yet with the terms of a deal being negotiated with Iran. The US has carried out new strikes in Iran, targeting a military site described by American officials as posing a threat to US forces. And Cynthia Erivo has declared she's done talking about Wicked. The actress, who starred in the box office hit alongside Ariana Grande, has also shut down rumours the pair's friendship is on the rocks, insisting they still exchange texts almost every day. Updating sport, and Collingwood coach Craig McRae says they're hoping to bring in their mid-year draft recruits sooner rather than later to cover for a number of key outs for the Pies, including Jamie Elliott, who's been ruled out for the season.
17: Because we've actually, you know, targeted audience those players according to the players that have gone out. You know, Oscar's out, we get a ruck, and then Jamie's out, we get a forward that's leading the VFL goal kicking, and you know, we've got lost Reef, and we get a key back from Adelaide.
4: And Alex Diminor's walkover progression into the third round of the French Open will give him a massive advantage. His next opponent, Jacob Mensik, had to be wheelchaired off the court after winning a five-setter in searing heat.
18: Smooth weather.
4: Cloudy with a chance of a shower. Temperatures dropping to 12 degrees tonight. Showers increasing tomorrow with a top of 19. Looking further ahead, more showers for Saturday and Sunday. And that's the latest on Smooth.
0: If you're listening at work this afternoon, thank you very much for doing that. Hope you're enjoying the feel-good tunes, which I'm taking you back to right now. I've got some VGs after this one from Eternal. I want to be the only one.
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0: 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I love what they did with that. Moving on up, some Go West Boy as well. In a tick, right back to the music. 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
13: Hello again. Urgent electrical works continue in Findon on Findon Road near 5 Street. Take care as you're driving through. South Road, a heavy run northbound from Henley Beach Road to Ashwin Parade. There's works to watch out for in West Beach on Tapleys Hill Road, outbound near Burbridge Road. Speed back to 40k's past that. Also works in Paradise on Gorge Road near Jan Street. Speed back to 40k's in both directions. See any dramas or delays? Call the traffic hotline 1300 595 937. That's the letters traffic on Smooth FM Adelaide.
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14: afternoon, I'm Heidi Tiltons. Five Australians and a Kiwi national who are being held in a WA quarantine camp will have to spend a further 3 weeks in isolation. The group was exposed to hantavirus during a fatal cruise ship outbreak and have spent the last 2 weeks in a purpose-built quarantine facility near Perth. But Federal Health Minister Mark Butler says he's decided the group will need to finish the full 42-day isolation period before they can return to their families.
15: On the basis of accepting that advice, is likely an order will be made to extend that quarantine period to the 23rd of June. The passengers have been informed about the advice and the decision of government.
14: A fourth so-called ISIS bride is facing a lengthy stint in jail after being charged with terrorism-related offences. The 34-year-old woman was not a part of the highly publicised groups that recently returned. Instead, she arrived quietly in September last year. The AFP says the woman travelled to Syria in 2013 or 14 to join Islamic State. Labor's tax changes will face a parliamentary inquiry after the controversial legislation was introduced into Parliament. The proposed laws would see the capital gains tax discount and negative gearing concessions reined in, but opposition leader Angus Taylor argues the legislation is flawed and could see investors flee the Aussie market.
16: The arrogance of this government and this Prime Minister to not take this to an election, to not give it proper scrutiny, to not allow people to actually look at it, and to not explain to people how it's all going to work, I've never seen anything like it. It's a disgrace.
14: The Nationals have gone a step further, calling for an election, saying Labor doesn't have the mandate to introduce its changes. 3M is being sued by the federal government for more than $2 billion after dozens of defence sites were contaminated by the company's firefighting foams. The government argues the manufacturer withheld and misrepresented the environmental effects of the substance. And Kim Kardashian and Lewis Hamilton appear to be taking their relationship to the next step. The British F1 superstar joining Kim and her kids for a dinner in LA. Kim's mumager, Kris Jenner, and Lewis's mum, Carmen, also joining them for the Nobu feast. Updating sport, and Essendon interim coach Dean Solomon is adamant he won't consider the permanent job during the season. The Bombers are looking for a long-term replacement for Brad Scott, with James Hurd declaring his intentions for the role. Solomon says the full-time job isn't at the top of his mind.
17: I won't even consider why I'm doing this job. I think it's really the wrong thing to do for me to even entertain any thoughts in around that. I've got a knuckle down. My last 48 hours has been chaos. My heart is with these players and these staff members. If I'm thinking about something else that's about me, potentially about me, it's just the wrong thing to do.
14: And a huge upset at the French Tennis Open, with women's second seed Elena Rybakina knocked out in the second round. Aussies Thanasi Kokkinakis and James Duckworth have bowed out.
12: Smooth weather.
14: Cloudy with a chance of a shower. Temperatures dropping to 12 degrees tonight. Showers increasing tomorrow with a top of 19. Looking further ahead, more showers for Saturday and Sunday. And that's the latest on Smooth.
18: 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Lots of feel-good music to get us to the weekend. We are almost there, aren't we? 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

0: great song to sing along to, isn't it? I love it. How can we be lovers? Michael Bolton for your Thursday on Smooth. Feeling good as we inch that little bit closer to the weekend. Hope you're having a great afternoon. 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

0: feeling good on Smooth, playing more music and less talk for your Thursday afternoon. You might be about to leave work, jump in the car, get the kids from school. We'll check the road, see how things are looking. A quick news update at 3. I'm back soon with more favourites.
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23: In Oaklands Park, a smash on Sturt Road near the Marion Shopping Centre, another in Parra Hills West, McIntyre Road, Ballou Street, breakdown north-south motorway, Hawker Street, Brimley, the Mercy electrical work to Findon Road, Trimber Parade, Findon, plus ongoing roadworks, Clinbeth Road, Tranmere, also Richmond Road, Keswick, for Wakefield Road at Orson Lakes, Gorge Road, Paradise, Englevale Road, Hillier, and Greenhill Road at Unley as well. See any dramas or delays? Call the traffic hotline direct, 1300 595 937. That's the latest traffic on Smooth FM Adelaide.
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0: afternoon, I'm Heidi Tiltons. The Treasurer has used Question Time to ridicule the Coalition after they called on the government to call an early election over the controversial tax changes. Labor has today introduced its budget legislation to rein in capital gains and negative gearing concessions. The Liberals and Nationals say voters should get the final say, but Jim Chalmers has told Parliament he's surprised the Coalition even wants to go to the polls.
2: Now, I hear them chirping away about going to an early election, Mr. Speaker. I don't think they want an election right now, Mr. Speaker.
0: It's as the Speaker ruled to ban the words lies, liar and lying from Parliament as debate over the budget changes heats up. Milton Dick also calling out three Coalition MPs for holding up props.
9: I understand the member Bowman, McPherson, Gray and Groom have signs that they prepare to hold up. L-I-E-S. They're not permitted to do that under the standing orders. There are props not allowed in this House. I will not have signs held up like that for the dignity of this House.
0: Five Australians and a Kiwi national who were on board the cruise ship at the centre of a deadly hantavirus outbreak will have to spend an extra 3 weeks in quarantine. The federal government says the latest health advice suggests the group needs to serve out the full 42-day isolation period in a purpose-built facility outside of Perth. An unprecedented legal claim has been launched against manufacturing giant 3M. The company is accused of producing a toxic firefighting foam which has contaminated 28 Australian Defence Force sites. Attorney General Michelle Rollins told Parliament the Commonwealth is seeking at least $2 billion in damages.
15: To recover significant past and future expenses incurred in investigating and managing contamination resulting from the historical storage and use of this foam. Mr. Speaker, this is the largest legal claim ever brought by the Commonwealth.
0: And a woman with links to Islamic State is fronting a Melbourne court today charged with terrorism. The 34-year-old returned to Australia last year, more than a decade after travelling to Syria to join ISIS. She faces up to 20 years jail if convicted. Updating sport, and a double boost for Hawthorn with stars Will Day and Jack Gunston returning from injury for tonight's clash against St Kilda. Day will play his first game of the season after having shoulder surgery in January. In the second round of the French Open, Aussie James Duckworth has bowed out in four sets and Pat Cummins has been hammered for three sixes in one over by a 15-year-old Indian batter in the IPL.
24: Smooth weather.
0: Cloudy with a chance of showers. Temperatures dropping to 12 degrees tonight. Showers increasing tomorrow with a top of 19. Looking further ahead, more showers for Saturday and Sunday. 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

0: Feeling good on Smooth, cleaning your lungs out there with CC Peniston, finally. It's a good one to sing along to, isn't it? Hi, it's Kelly Golding with your Feel Good Afternoon as we inch that little bit closer towards the weekend. I like to call Thursday mini Friday. Feels like we're already there, doesn't it? Lots of favourites on the way. Back soon with Whitney Houston on Smooth.
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0: All right, warming us up for Smooth's Old School Disco, which is back tomorrow night from 7 on Smooth. Knock on Wood, Amy Stewart, love it. And 1D in there too. What a great sing-along afternoon we're having here at Smooth. Kelly Golding with you, great to have your company. We'll check the roads on the way next. Wilson Phillips.
1: Adelaide's traffic on Smooth.
2: 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Plus ongoing road work, South Road, Mardern South. Glenburn Road, Tranmere, Richmond Road, Keswick, Tapless Hill Road, West Beach. Marion Road, Plimpton, Gorge Road, Paradise, Grand Trunkway, Port Adelaide and Angle Vale Road at Hillier as well. See any dramas or delays? Call the traffic hotline direct, 1300 595 937. That's the latest traffic on Smooth FM Adelaide.
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0: Thanks for choosing Smooth. It's Kelly Golding with all the feel-good music you need for your Thursday afternoon. Hope the school run has gone well. You might be doing extracurricular now. We'll check the roads again and a quick news update at 4. Then back with more favourites to get us through to Friday. Thanks for being here.
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13: In the city of Smash on Gilbert Street near Wolford Street, Oaklands Park, a smash there on Stir Road near the Marion Shopping Centre, Barry Hills West, a smash on McIntyre Road near Baloo Street, also emergency electrical work to Findon Road, Trimmer Parade at Findon, plus ongoing roadworks for Wakefield Road, Borson Lakes, Marion Road, Plympton, Grand Trunk Way, Port Adelaide, Englefare Road, Hillier and Greenhill Road in Unley as well. Sandy dramas or delays, call the traffic hotline direct, 1300 595 937. That's the latest traffic on Smooth FM Adelaide.
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14: afternoon, I'm Heidi Tiltons. South Australian police say they won't give up the search for missing 4-year-old Gus Lamont despite the latest 3-day operation uncovering no fresh evidence. One of Gus's grandparents remains a suspect 8 months after the little boy vanished without a trace from Oak Park Station. Detective Superintendent Darren Fielke admits no evidence was found on any of the devices or vehicles seized from the family homestead.
15: We won't give up. We want to get some closure for the family and we really want to find Gus. The reality is, the longer this goes on, the closer we get to not finding him. And I think we all need to be aware of that. That's not going to stop our resolve or our determination to do it, but it's a reality of what might happen.
14: 5 Australians and a Kiwi national exposed to hantavirus on a cruise will be kept in quarantine for longer than initially thought. The group staying at the National Centre for Resilience in Perth will now be forced to wait until June 23 before walking free. Opposition leader Angus Taylor has been pulled up for using vulgar language against the Prime Minister during a fiery question time. The coalition has demanded an early election after Labor pressed ahead with legislation to rein in capital gains and negative gearing. Anthony Albanese was defending the tax changes when Mr. Taylor made the jab across the dispatch box.
16: So how did they respond to that?
17: They made him the leader.
18: Speaker, there was an interjection made by the Leader of the Opposition which was way beyond unparliamentary at the start of that answer.
19: To assist the House, I'll just get him to withdraw it.
20: To assist the House, I withdraw.
14: The federal government has launched legal action against the manufacturer of firefighting foam after dozens of defence bases were contaminated by PFAS chemicals. The Attorney General has confirmed the Commonwealth is seeking $2 billion in damages from 3M to recover the costs of investigating, managing and remediating the contamination. And a time, date and venue have now been confirmed for the state funeral of AFL great and MND campaigner Neil Danaher. The service will be held at the MCG on June 10. The Danaher family asking for donations to fight MND in lieu of flowers. Updating sport, and interim Bombers coach Dean Solomon insists you don't have to be an Essendon person to coach Essendon. It comes as momentum builds for James Hurd to return to the club after declaring his intentions for the full-time role. Solomon says while he's happy for his old premiership teammate, the job is not just for former Bombers.
21: I love the fact that he feels he's in a position to want to coach again on a personal level. I'm glad that's the case. Whether that's the case, whether it happens or not, I'm not part of any of those discussions. So many examples of both ways, right? There's people who played at their club, coached their club. There's people who haven't played at their club. There's a lot of success stories. You don't have to be an Essendon person to coach this club.
14: And Thanasi Kokkinakis' horrific injury record has reared its head once again. He's retired hurt while locked at one set all against Pablo Carreño Busta in the second round of the French Open.
12: Smooth weather.
14: Cloudy with a chance of showers. Temperatures dropping to 12 degrees tonight. Showers increasing tomorrow with a top of 19. Looking further ahead, more showers for Saturday and Sunday. 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
22: Thank you, Heidi. I'm Brenton Ragless. Tonight, a major police update on the disappearance of Gus Lamont. One of Australia's largest companies hit with a $1 million fine over an infamous freeway crash that killed 2 people. See the moment missing cave divers are found alive. And calls for banks to compensate scam victims what it could be entitled to. Nine News, your news, night at 6 on 9 and 9 now.
0: Hello, Kelly Golding this afternoon. We are at the nice juicy part of the Arvo, aren't we? Nearly home time. I'll help get you there with some great feel-good music. Let's get back into it now. It's Britney.
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0: Getting the moves going with the Bee Gees on the Smooth FM, playing more music and less talk. Great song, isn't it? As we head towards the weekend and Kylie in there too. Have you seen the docuseries yet on Netflix? I binged it all on the first night. Love that woman, the tenacity. Good old Aussie chick, isn't she? Love it. So inspirational. More feel-good music soon here on Smooth. Let's check the roads.
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2: And the city is smash on Gilbert Street at Morford Street, Oaklands Park a smash, Marion Road, Sturt Road, Power Hills West a smash on McIntyre Road at Bulloo Street. 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Sandy Traumas, all delays, call the traffic hotline direct, 1300 595 937. That's the latest traffic on Smooth FM Adelaide.
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0: Love it. Feeling good on Smooth, playing more music and less talk. Hi, it's Kelly Golding here. Hope you're having a great Thursday. Are you excited for tomorrow? Friday and the weekend. Looking forward to it. We'll help get you home next after a quick check of the roads and the latest news. Back soon with more favourites.
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11: Adelaide's traffic on Smooth.
12: Chrissy Downs, the Spanish on Beach Road near David Witten Drive. A breakdown, Anzac Highway, Green Hill Road, Keswick. Another one, Brute Road, Christine Avenue, Gulfview Heights. Emergency electrical work to Findon Road, Trimmer Parade, Findon. Plus ongoing road works for Wakefield Road, Balsam Lakes and South Road in Edwardstown as well. Hammers to Halsey Road, Elizabeth East and Military Road, West Beach. Sandy dramas or delays, call the traffic hotline direct. 1300 595 937. That's the latest traffic on Smooth FM Adelaide.
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13: Good afternoon, I'm Heidi Tiltons. South Australian police say one of the grandparents of a missing four-year-old remains a suspect despite a renewed search yielding no new evidence. Detectives have returned to the remote Oak Park station for the 11th time since Gus Lamont vanished in September, vowing not to give up their quest for answers. Six returned travellers from a hantavirus-stricken cruise ship will need to quarantine for 3 weeks longer than initially planned. The group has been isolating in a Perth quarantine facility since returning to Australia earlier this month. They'll now be made to spend the entire 42-day incubation period in the facility, despite testing negative to the deadly virus. Federal police are defending the time it's taken to lay charges against an ISIS bride who returned to Australia from Syria last year. The 34-year-old, facing a Melbourne court today over accusations she travelled to the war-torn region in 2013 to join Islamic State. AFP Deputy Commissioner Hilda Sirek says today's arrest was a long time in the making.
14: These are highly complex matters, and we need to be able to take the time and effort to make sure that the evidence is admissible and to a legal standard.
13: Three other ISIS brides have been charged in the last fortnight, including two Melbourne women accused of slavery offences. The Treasurer has flagged his tax legislation will likely change as Labor continues to consult various businesses and housing groups. There are concerns the bill to rein in the capital gains tax discount and negative gearing deductions will stifle investment. But Jim Chalmers has told Parliament the legislation will be tweaked as necessary.
15: The government is consulting with stakeholders on the treatment of capital gains of small and start-up businesses where indexation is applied to a low or zero cost base. Further consideration will also be given to a range of specific details, and where appropriate, these details will be finalised in subsequent legislation following consultation.
13: Aussies travelling to the US could soon be stopped from flying directly to LA or San Francisco. It's after the Trump administration flagged a ban on airports in sanctuary cities from processing international flights. And Beyonce fans could be in for a treat later this year. The odds of the superstar releasing a new album in 2026 have soared to 73% on Polymarket. Updating sport, and Collingwood coach Craig McRae says they're hoping to bring in their mid-year draft recruits sooner rather than later to cover for a number of key outs for the Pies, including Jamie Elliott, who's been ruled out for the season.
16: Because we've actually, you know, targeted audience, those players, according to the players that have gone out. You know, Oscar's out, we get a ruck, and then Jamie's out, we get a forward that's leading the VFL goal kicking, and, you know, we've got Lost Reef, and we get a key back from Adelaide.
13: And Alex de Minaur's walkover progression into the third round of the French Open will give him a massive advantage. His next opponent, Jacob Mensik, had to be wheelchaired off the court after winning a five-setter in searing heat.
8: Smooth weather.
13: Cloudy with a chance of showers. Temperatures dropping to 12 degrees tonight. Showers increasing tomorrow with a top of 19. Looking further ahead, more showers for Saturday and Sunday. 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
17: Thank you, Heidi. I'm Brenton Raglis. Tonight, a major police update on the disappearance of Gus Lamont. One of Australia's largest companies hit with a $1 million fine over an infamous freeway crash that killed two people. See the moment missing cave divers are found alive. And calls for banks to compensate scam victims what it could be entitled to. Nine News, your news, 9:36 on 9 and 9 Now.
0: Great to have your company this afternoon. Kelly Golding with all the feel-good music you need to get you home. Or maybe you're home already. I've got a favourite from Yaz. Good one to sing along to on the way soon. Here's Phil Collins. This is Smooth.
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0: Jamelia Superstar bringing the feel good to our Thursday afternoon. Great song, isn't it? Kelly Golding here. Hi, nice to have your company. Thanks for choosing Smooth. If you're on the drive home, lots of favourites to sing along to. Helping the drive go as quick as we can. Starship next. Nothing's going to stop us now. And ABBA on the way.
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0: 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Great to have your company. The weekend is almost here. It is within reach. One more sleep to go. Well, we've got to get through work tomorrow, but that's okay. You can stick it on Smooth for your feel-good Friday. We'll check those roads if you are on your way. Back soon with another great song.
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2: Christy Downs and Smash on Beach Road near David Witten Drive. Got New Heights, a breakdown there, Beach Road, Christine Avenue. 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Cameras to Kevin Road, Jepps Cross, and Anzac Highway, Glenelg East. See new dramas or delays, call the traffic hotline direct, 1300 595937. That's the latest traffic on Smooth FM Adelaide.
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0: 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I made a really simple frittata last night. 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
11: And Finden emergency electrical work on Finden Road near Tremor Brain. Otherwise, it's all looking good around the place at the moment. Roadworks continuing Paynham Road, Felixstowe, Marion Road, Plimpton. Also, Port Wakefield Road, Virginia, Easter Parade at Gilman. More of them, Richmond Road, Keswick, Tapleys Hill Road, West Beach, Marion Road, Plimpton, Coors Road at Paradise, Grand Trunkway, Port Adelaide, and Angle Vale Road, Hillier. Sandy Dramas, all delays, call the traffic hotline direct, 1300 595 937. That's the latest traffic on Smooth FM Adelaide.
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7: Good evening, I'm Heidi Tottens. The latest search for missing four-year-old Gus Lamont has uncovered no new evidence, but South Australian police are vowing they won't give up. Officers have returned to the remote Oak Park property for their 11th search operation since the little boy vanished last September. Detective Chief Superintendent Darren Filkey maintains the little boy was not abducted.
12: Gus's grandparents, who continue to reside here at Oak Park Station, represented by solicitors, all communications that Task Force Horizon are having with Gus's grandparents are through the solicitors. One of the grandparents remains a suspect in this investigation.
7: Five Aussies and a Kiwi national who are being held in a WA quarantine camp will have to spend a further 3 weeks in isolation. The group was exposed to hantavirus during a fatal cruise ship outbreak and have spent the last 2 weeks in a purpose-built quarantine facility near Perth. But Federal Health Minister Mark Butler says he's decided the group will need to finish the full 42-day isolation period before they can return to their families.
13: On the basis of accepting that advice, is likely an order will be made to extend that quarantine period to the 23rd of June. The passengers have been informed about the advice and the decision of government.
7: Federal police are investigating all the so-called ISIS brides who have recently returned to Australia. Over this month, 32 women and children have arrived home from Syria. Three are in custody, charged with slavery and terrorism offences. Another woman who returned last year is also before the courts over her alleged links to Islamic State. A global manufacturing giant is being sued by the Australian government for more than $2 billion. 3M is accused of misleading the community about toxic chemicals in its firefighting foam. And Cynthia Erivo has declared she's done talking about Wicked. The actress, who starred in the box office hit alongside Ariana Grande, has also shut down rumours the pair's friendship is on the rocks, insisting they still exchange texts almost every day. Updating sport, and Essendon interim coach Dean Solomon is adamant he won't consider the permanent job during the season. The Bombers are looking for a long-term replacement for Brad Scott, with James Hurd declaring his intentions for the role. Solomon says the full-time job isn't at the top of his mind.
14: I won't even consider why I'm doing this job. I think it's really the wrong thing to do for me to even entertain any thoughts in around that. I've got a knuckle down. My last 48 hours has been chaos. My heart is with these players and these staff members. If I'm thinking about something else that's about me, potentially about me, it's just the wrong thing to do.
7: And a huge upset at the French Tennis Open, with women's second seed Elena Rybakina knocked out in the second round. Aussies Thanasi Kokkinakis and James Duckworth have bowed out.
10: Smooth weather.
7: Cloudy with a chance of showers. Temperatures dropping to 12 degrees tonight. Showers increasing tomorrow with a top of 19. Looking further ahead, more showers for Saturday and Sunday. 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
0: We're at the pointy end of the night, aren't we? Hi, it's Kelly Golding here. Hope you've had a great day. Feeling good for your Thursday evening? I've got lots of terrific music on the way. Let's get back into it. 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
1: 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Shania Twain. 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

0: With 22 Grammys under their belt, it's U2. I still haven't found what I'm looking for on Smooth FM. Ah, what a song. Clutches at the feels, doesn't it, that one? Kelly Golding here. Great to have your company. I just read they went by the name of The Hype and Feedback for a while. Doesn't quite have the same ring to it as U2, does it? Hope you're having a terrific Thursday night. We'll check the roads next if you are on the way home. Back soon with Ed Sheeran.
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2: 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Also, Port Wakefield Road, Virginia. 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Palmer Road, Edinburgh, North Bridge Road, Parra Hills West. And Tapleys Hill Road, West Beach as well. See any dramas or delays? Call the traffic hotline direct. 1300 595 937. That's the latest traffic on Smooth FM Adelaide.
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0: playing more music and less talk on Smooth FM for your Thursday. Hope you're having a good night. Can you believe we are nearly into June? Everyone says it, going so fast though, don't you think? Lots more feel-good music after 7 with Nick Michaels. Enjoy.
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9: G'day there, it's Nick Michaels here on Smooth. What a day it's been. A Powerball win would be nice. Fingers crossed for tonight. Well, let's get with the feel-good songs. 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

0: Good song that from Diana King. I Say a Little Prayer here at Smooth FM. And it's Nick Michaels. Thursday night already. Maybe making plans for the weekend. Some good movies open today, including Power Ballad, which wouldn't mind seeing, with Paul Rudd and Nick Jonas. Looks good. Well, stay with us. Mark Ronson, Amy Winehouse coming up next on Smooth.
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0: The Feel Good Songs are right here on Smooth, and this is Nick Michaels. Hope you had a great day and your night's going well. Stay with us. Coming up, Wham, and also Kylie, who's celebrating her birthday today.
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0: We're edging closer to the weekend and hopefully a great weekend for you too. 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

0: Your Feel Good Station, Smooth FM and Queen. Also Bruno Mars, good song that, I Just Might. G'day there, Snake Michaels. Hope you're doing okay. Cam Daddo's in after nine if you'd like to relax and take it easy. In the meantime, Shakira coming up and Madonna's Papa Don't Preach here on Smooth FM.
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0: Love playing the feel-good songs here at Smooth FM. It's Nick Michaels. Are you looking forward to the weekend? I know I am. Well, stay with us. Cam Daddo's ready with your easy place to relax. Coming up, the Backstreet Boys, also Michael Jackson and Christina Aguilera's Beautiful. Enjoy your night. Thanks for tuning in.
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0: Feeling good with Cameron Datto on Smooth. One of my favourite actors is Paul Rudd. He's got a new film out today. It's called Power Ballad with Nick Jonas. Now, you might know Paul Rudd from Anaconda, the recent movie. I love his work. This is 40, Anchorman, Wanderlust. For this one, Paul Rudd plays a wedding singer who creates an impromptu hit with an ex-boy band star. It blows up. Everything blows up. Check out the trailer for Power Ballad. Looks fantastic. It's my kind of film. Movies, books, streamers, we love them all here at Smooth. And, of course, what we're best at, Smooth Tunes on the radio. More are coming. Love you to stick around.
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0: Yeah, Smooth's all about more music and less talk. 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Cam Dutto, always lovely to soundtrack your nights with one for the lovers. 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
0: What's on the Thursday night list? Pickups, drop-offs, a few sing-alongs. It's the perfect balance. Cam Dutto with this one. I know you're going to love.
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0: Are you feeling good on Smooze? Got a question for you. You into those health hacks that people put up on the socials? I'm a sucker for it. My latest is cutting a lemon in half, picking out the pips and refilling the holes with virgin olive oil. If anything, it's a blast for the taste buds. 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I know us night owls are always looking for sleep tips. 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

0: That one always brings a smile to my face when I play it for you here on Smooth. Cam Daddo here with you till midnight. Maybe that was the spark you needed to keep going on the overnight shift. All those projects that you have on the go. I'd love you to stick with me. 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

0: More music, less talk is what we do here best on Smooth. Cameron Daddo with you. The month of May has been, well, should we say it's the month of the doco? Kylie's one came out last week and it is a delight. So much to like about that. And we get Netflix Rafa documentary tomorrow, of course, about Rafael Nadal. His trailer looks fabulous and just in time for the French Open. Perfect marketing right there. Okay, plenty of aces with songs I have on the way and loads of love too. See what I did there? Back in moments on Smooth.
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0: That, my friend, is the feel-good we needed. Cam Datto with Karen Prater looking after things for me tomorrow and the next few nights on Smooth. She's a delight and you'll love her company. I'll stay in touch with you on the socials as I head north to shoot some Luxury Escapes TV. And these words for you from Epictetus: those who are not satisfied with a little are satisfied with nothing. Catch you soon. As always, dream big. Thanks so much for enjoying Smooth. Bye for now.
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5: Hey, good morning. No major issues to start your Friday. We are accident breakdown free, which is good news. Look out for some works today, though, in Edwardstown, South Road near Ackland Street, Virginia, Port Wakeford Road ramp near the off-ramp there, affecting city-bound traffic. And in Port Adelaide on the Grand Trunkway near the Eastern Parade there, speeds there down to 40k's in both directions. Cameras today, Bundy's Road in North Adelaide and Shepherd's Hill Road in Eden Hills. See any dramas or delays, call the traffic hotline direct 1300 595 937. That's the latest traffic on Smooth FM Adelaide.
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6: Good morning, I'm Maham Kashani with your 5:30 news. A Melbourne woman charged with joining the Islamic State group will remain in custody. Police allege she travelled to Syria between 2013 and 2014 before returning to Australia in September last year. In the past 3 weeks, four women have been charged with terrorism, crimes against humanity, or slavery offences in relation to their time in Syria. The US and Iran have reached a tentative deal to extend the ceasefire and the war by 60 days. Sources familiar with the matter say President Donald Trump has yet to approve it. The cap on political donations in Victoria will be at least doubled and public funding for political parties increased under government proposals. The government is rewriting donation rules after the High Court struck down the state's campaign finance laws last month. And John Farnham says he won't sing or perform in public ever again. The Aussie musician sharing the update in his first interview since leaving the spotlight 4 years ago to fight oral cancer. He's told the Herald Sun singing publicly is no longer possible due to the surgeries he's had to his mouth and face over the years. A mega concert will take place in his honour at Rod Laver Arena on September 2, with tickets go on sale from next Tuesday. Updating sport. The Hawks have consolidated their top four spot with a 52-point win over St Kilda at Marvel Stadium last night. Jack Gunston kicked 5 goals for Hawthorn. Tonight, Carlton faces Geelong at the MCG. And Essendon is adamant it will have a long list of candidates wanting its vacant senior coach role. The club will next week begin the process of defining the attributes it requires in its next coach. The Bombers say it won't change its process, despite James Hurd's public TV declaration that he wants the top job.
4: Smooth weather.
6: Morning fog, otherwise cloudy with showers, heading for tops of 19. Showers tomorrow, 17. A shower or two Sunday, showers Monday. And that's the latest on Smooth.
7: Yeah, thanks so much, Maham. Well, it's Feel Good Friday here at Smooth Adelaide and the More Music Breakfast Show. It's Nick Michaels, Kelly Goldie. Looks like we're in for a wet weekend. Great to stay at home and enjoy the feel-good songs. Here's Daryl Hall, Jibes.
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0: Thanks for tuning in to our More Music Breakfast Show here at Smooth Adelaide. It's Nick. You know, a woman in Queanbeyan, New South Wales, won last night's Powerball jackpot, all $60 million. First thing she's going to do is pay off a mortgage and stay working for a while, but I wonder for how long. 6 o'clock news coming up next.
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7: Hey, good morning. No major issues to start your Friday, although there is some fog about the place, particularly around the hills, causing some slight delay, so keep that in mind. Works today in Ascot Park, Marion Road near Condotta Avenue, affecting speeds in both directions. And in West Beach, Tappies Hill Road near Burbage Road, outbound traffic down to 40 k's there. Cameras today, Raglan Avenue, Eberstown and Walkerville Terrace in Gilberton. See any dramas or delays? Call the traffic hotline direct 1300 595 937. That's the latest traffic on Smooth FM Adelaide.
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8: Good morning, I'm Maham Kashani. There are reports the US and Iran have agreed to a 60-day truce in the war, but the plan still needs President Donald Trump's approval. Sources familiar with the matter say negotiations on Iran's nuclear program would be held in that time. The fourth woman charged over alleged links to Islamic State will remain in custody after facing court over her terrorism-related offences. The 34-year-old returned to Australia in September last year. Her two charges each carry a maximum prison sentence of 10 years. She's scheduled to reappear in Melbourne Magistrates Court on Monday. South Australian police say one of the grandparents of missing toddler Gus Lamont remains a suspect despite a renewed search finding no new evidence. It's the 11th time officers have searched the remote Oak Park station since the four-year-old disappeared last September. Investigators don't believe Gus was abducted. And Aussie music legend John Farnham has confirmed he'll never sing or perform in public again after his battle with oral cancer. Farnham telling News Corp singing publicly is no longer possible due to the surgeries he's had to his mouth and face over the years. A mega concert in honour of Farnham has been announced at Rod Laver Arena in Melbourne, with a raft of superstars including Keith Urban and Hugh Jackman set to co-headline the event on September 20. Tickets go on sale next week. Updating sport. The Hawks have consolidated their top four spot with a 52-point win over St Kilda at Marvel Stadium last night. Jack Gunston kicked 5 goals for Hawthorn. Tonight, Carlton faces Geelong at the MCG. And Essendon is adamant it will have a long list of candidates wanting its vacant senior coach role. The club will next week begin the process of defining the attributes it requires in its next coach. The Bombers say it won't change its process despite James Hurd's public TV declaration that he wants a top job.
1: Smooth weather.
8: Morning fog, otherwise cloudy with showers, heading for tops of 19. Showers tomorrow, 17. A shower or two Sunday, showers Monday. And that's the latest on Smooth.
0: Yeah, thanks so much, Maham. Well, it's Feel Good Friday here at Smooth Adelaide and the More Music Breakfast Show. It's Nick Michaels, Free Golding. Well, let's get today done and dusted and get set for the weekend, regardless of the weather, and enjoy the feel good songs.
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0: Feeling good on a Friday with Cher. I found someone here at Smooth Adelaide, and it's Nick jumping in on the More Music Breakfast Show. Fog in parts today, showers 19. Same for the weekend in the next week as well. On the right, already heading to work, we'll get a traffic update next, and then Jamelia's Superstar here on Smooth FM Adelaide.
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2: Hey, good morning. It's a good start to your Friday. We are accident and breakdown free. No major issues. There is some fog, though, around some parts of Adelaide at the moment, particularly around the hills there, causing some slight delays, so keep that in mind. Works today in Otterway, Kapara Road near Martin Avenue, and then Unley, Greenhill Road near King William Road, affecting outbound traffic. Check your speeds today. Adams Road, Trott Park, and Nottage Terrace in Medindie. See any dramas or delays, call the traffic hotline direct 1300 595 937. That's the latest traffic on Smooth FM Adelaide.

0: Martika on Feel Good Friday here in Smooth Adelaide. And this is Nick Michaels saying hello with the More Music Breakfast Show. The Winter Whale Fest starts Monday, Wario Peninsula, on a whale watching and other activities. A very popular event goes all month. Our 6:30 news is next.
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14: And good morning. It's a pretty good start to your Friday. We are accident and breakdown free. There's some fog to watch out for, though, this morning, particularly around the hills, causing some slight delays. Otherwise, it's a pretty good run. Watch out for works today in Gilman, Eastern Parade near Matson Court, and in West Beach, Tappins Hill Road near Burbridge Road. Speeds there down to 40 km for outbound traffic. Cameras today, Alawuna Avenue, Mitchell Park, and McGill Road in McGill. See any dramas or delays? Call the traffic hotline direct, 1300 595 937. That's the latest traffic on Smooth FM Adelaide.
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15: Good morning, I'm Maham Ghoshani. Reports that the US and Iran have agreed to a tentative deal to extend the ceasefire in the war by 60 days. Sources in Washington say it still needs President Donald Trump's approval. Small business owners say lifting the eligibility threshold for existing capital gains tax concessions won't resolve deeper

0: Concerns with Labour's overhaul. They warn the changes handcuff their ability to grow. The federal government is continuing consultation on carve-outs while pushing to pass its broader tax package through Parliament within weeks. South Australian police say one of the grandparents of missing toddler Gus Lamont remain a suspect despite a renewed search finding no new evidence. Officers have searched his remote family property almost a dozen times since he disappeared last September. They don't believe Gus was abducted. And new data shows many older Australians are too afraid to speak up when their rights are violated in aged care. The Aged Care Quality and Safety Commission found residents fear reprisal or not being taken seriously. Commissioner Liz Heffron-Webb says there's help available for people who reach out.
1: We follow up on all complaints and concerns raised, and we're very specific that there is no tolerance for any kind of reprisal against the older person or their family member or carer who might have complained.
0: Updating sport. Hawthorn has cemented its top four spot on the ladder after beating St Kilda by 52 points at Marvel Stadium last night. Tonight, Carlton faces Geelong at the MCG. And Adam Moulton and Kimberly Birrell have been knocked out in the second round of the French Tennis Open overnight. Alex Diminor takes to the court later today.
2: Smooth weather.
0: Morning fog, otherwise cloudy with showers, heading for tops of 19. Showers tomorrow, 17. Shower or two Sunday, showers Monday. And that's the latest on Smooth.
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0: Leanne Rimes, Can't Fight the Moonlight, here at Smooth Adelaide with more music and less talk. And this is Nick Michaels. Fog in parts today, more showers at the top of 19. In fact, showers for the weekend into next week as well. Whitney Houston and Five still to come on the More Music Breakfast Show here on Smooth Adelaide.
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2: And good morning. It's a pretty good start to your Friday. We are accident and breakdown free. There's some fog to watch out for, though, this morning, particularly around the hills, causing some slight delays. Otherwise, it's a pretty good run. Watch out for works today in Gilman, Eastern Parade near Matson Court, and in West Beach, Tappers Hill Road near Burbridge Road. Speeds there down to 40 km for outbound traffic. Cameras today, Alabuna Avenue, Mitchell Park, and McGill Road in McGill. See any dramas or delays? Call the traffic hotline direct 1300 595 937. That's the latest traffic on Smooth FM Adelaide.

0: Your Feel Good Station, Smooth Adelaide. You might have heard in the news, it's going to be a John Farnham tribute concert coming up in Melbourne, September 20. An amazing lineup too. Hugh Jackman, Keith Urban, Richard Marx, Tina Arena, Barnsley, Diesel. If you fancy a trip to Melbourne to see the show, tickets go on sale 10 o'clock on Tuesday morning. Our 7 o'clock news, Maham Kashani coming up next. And then Donald Lewis on Smooth.
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10: 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Look out for a crash this morning in Morford Vale. It's on Brodie Road, just at the roundabout there. Apart from that, no other major issues at the moment, although there is a bit of fog about the place, particularly around the hill, so keep that in mind. Works today in Virginia, Port Wakeford Road ramp near the off-ramp, affecting city-bound traffic, and in Unley, Greenhill Road near King William Road. Cameras today, Lefevre Terrace, North Adelaide, and Springbank Road in Clapham. See any dramas or delays? Call the traffic hotline direct 1300 595 937. That's the latest traffic on Smooth FM Adelaide.
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0: Good morning, I'm Malcolm Khashoggi. A senior White House official has refused to be drawn on reports a deal has been reached around a more lasting peace between the US and Iran. Officials involved in the talks claim a memorandum of understanding to extend the truce by 60 days has been secured, pending approval from Donald Trump. Treasury Secretary Scott Bessent says they've made it clear what needs to happen for an agreement to be struck.
1: The teams have been going back and forth, and President Trump has made it very clear, he talked about it at the cabinet meeting, that he has several red lines, and Iran has to turn over their highly enriched uranium, they cannot pursue a nuclear weapon, and the Strait of Hormuz.
0: Iranian state media is rejecting reports a deal has been reached. Commonwealth Treasury modelling suggests 9 in 10 young Australians will be financially better off under Labor's tax overhaul. The contentious changes to capital gains tax and negative gearing have been referred to a Senate inquiry. The business sector and startups will prepare submissions as part of the snap probe. Many older Australians are too afraid to speak when their rights are violated in aged care. New data from the Aged Care Quality and Safety Commission has also found residents fear reprisal or not being taken seriously. The commission says help is available if people reach out. And a man who admitted to plotting a terrorist attack on Taylor Swift's concert in Vienna during the singer's Eras tour has been jailed for 15 years. Updating sport. The Saints have fallen to the Hawks by 52 points in their Round 12 opener at Marvel Stadium last night. In Friday night footy, Carlton faces Geelong at the MCG. And Jessica Fox is preparing to return to international competition for the first time since having a tumour removed last year. She'll be competing in the Canoe Slalom World Cup Series in Slovenia this weekend.
2: Smooth weather.
0: Morning fog, otherwise cloudy with showers, heading for tops of 19. Showers tomorrow, 17. A shower or two Sunday. Showers Monday. And that's the latest on Smooth.
3: Yeah, thanks so much, Mahan. Well, that first coffee always tastes good. Hello there, it's Nick Michaels. Welcome to our More Music Breakfast Show here on Smooth Adelaide. 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

0: Breaking the Four Seasons here in Smooth Adelaide, and it is the More Music Breakfast Show. Nick Michaels, hope you're doing okay. Some fog around today, showers later with a top of 19. Same for the weekend and next week as well. Well, Kylie Minogue celebrated her birthday yesterday. If you've got Netflix at home, have a look at the documentary. It's very good. One of Kylie's big songs coming up next here on Smooth FM Adelaide.
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2: Hey, good morning. Got a crash to watch out for in Morpher Vale this morning. Brodie Road at the roundabout near Sheriff's Road there. A broken down car on the north-south motorway in Bolivar, just near the Bolivar interchange, and fog causing some delays around Crapers and Stirling this morning. Cameras today, Dawes Road, Door Park, and War Memorial Drive in North Adelaide. See any dramas or delays? Call the traffic hotline direct, 1300 595 937. That's the latest traffic on Smooth FM Adelaide.

0: It's Feel Good Friday here at Smooth FM Adelaide, and this is Nick Michaels. Now, the Bastille Festival is underway. Taste of France in the city. There's food, drink and cabaret. Festival Plaza. Last year, 50,000 people went along. It'll be just as popular this year, I'd say. 7:30 news coming up next.
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3: Hey, good morning. Still cleaning up after nearly a crash in Morphavale, Brodie Road at the roundabout there near Sheriff's Road. A broken down car to watch out for on the north-south motorway in Bolivar. It's just near the Bolivar interchange, and fog causing some slight delays around Crafers and Stilling at the moment, so keep that in mind. Look out for cameras today. Peacock Road in the Parklands and Shepherd's Hill Road in Eden Hills. See any dramas or delays? Call the traffic hotline direct 1300 595 937. That's the latest traffic on Smooth FM Adelaide.
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4: Good morning, I'm Maham Kashani. John Farnham has announced he won't sing or perform in public ever again. The Aussie music icon says doing so is no longer possible due to the surgeries he's had over the years to fight oral cancer. A celebration concert will take place at Rod Laver Arena on September 20 in his honour, with several stars including Hugh Jackman and Celine Dion set to perform. Tickets go on sale next Tuesday. Iranian state media is rejecting reports out of the US that a deal has been reached to extend the ceasefire in the Middle East. Officials involved in the talks claim a memorandum of understanding to extend the ceasefire by 60 days has been locked in, pending approval from Donald Trump. A senior White House official has refused to comment directly on the reports. Small business owners say lifting the eligibility threshold for existing capital gains tax concessions won't resolve deeper concerns with Labor's overhaul. They warn the changes handcuff their ability to grow. The federal government is continuing consultation on carve-outs while pushing to pass its broader tax package through Parliament within weeks. And the federal government is being urged to punish scam perpetrators as it announces a new plan aimed at reimbursing victims. Under its new proposal, the government will require banks, telcos and digital platforms to automatically compensate victims who are scammed through their services up to $3,000. Updating sport. Hawthorn has thrashed St Kilda by 52 points in last night's Round 12 opener at Marvel Stadium. In Friday night footy, Carlton faces Geelong at the MCG. And at the French Tennis Open, Adam Walton and Kimberly Birrell have lost their second round matches. Alex Diminor is in action tonight.
2: Smooth weather.
4: Morning fog, otherwise cloudy with showers, heading for tops of 19. Showers tomorrow, 17. A shower or two Sunday, showers Monday. And that's the latest on Smooth.
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0: UB40 Red Red Wine here on Smooth Adelaide with more music and less talk. It's Nick here. Hope your morning's going well. Fog today, showers later with a top of 19. Same for the weekend into next week as well. Now on Sunday, the Great Dunny DoorDash fundraiser against domestic violence happening at the Gazer Sports and Community Club between 2 and 5. Well, stay with us. Madonna coming up next on the More Music Breakfast Show here on Smooth Adelaide.
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2: And good morning. Got a two-car crash to watch out for at the moment in Cheltenham. It's on Port Road near Old Port Road. Still got fog issues at the moment too, causing some slight delays around the Crafers and Stirling area. So keep that in mind this morning. Watch out for works today in Parra Hills West, Bridge Road near Somerset Road, and in Paradise Gorge Road near Jan Street. And cameras today, Cherry Gardens Road, Cherry Gardens, and South Road in Edwardstown. See any dramas or delays, call the traffic hotline direct 1300 595 937. That's the latest traffic on Smooth FM Adelaide.

0: Thanks for tuning in to our More Music Breakfast Show here on Smooth Adelaide. It's Nick here for Kelly Golding. Friday morning, weekend coming up, a couple of days to relax. Looking forward to that. Our 8 o'clock news, Maham Kashani, coming up in just a moment. And then more of the Feel Good with Michael Jackson and In Excess on Smooth.
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1: Adelaide's traffic on Smooth.
0: Good morning. A couple of crashes to look out for this morning. A three-car crash on the Southern Expressway in Halloran Hill affecting city-bound traffic, and a two-car crash in Cheltenham on Port Road near Old Port Road. Fluid and debris on the road there as well as a result. Watch out for that. Fog still causing some slight delays too around Crafers and Stirling. Look out for some speed cameras just set up then in Hackney on Hackney Road and in Gilberton on Walkerville Terrace. See any dramas or delays? Call the traffic hotline direct 1300 595 937. That's the latest traffic on Smooth FM Adelaide.
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8: Good morning, I'm Maham Kashani. The Nationals believe Labor should take its tax changes to an election before trying to pass them through Parliament. Legislation has been introduced into Parliament to rein in CGT and negative gearing concessions. The proposed laws will be scrutinised by a Senate committee probe following widespread backlash. Nats leader Matt Canavan says the government needs a mandate for changes of this scale.
16: It's a massive fundamental change. Our businesses are taxed, farmers are taxed, our housing is taxed, and that should have gone to election. Australian people deserve to have their say.
8: Iranian state media is rejecting US claims that a deal has been struck to extend the ceasefire in the Middle East. Washington officials say a memorandum of understanding to extend the ceasefire by 60 days has been locked in, pending approval from Donald Trump. A White House official refused to comment directly on the reports in a briefing overnight. An Australian cave diver heading to a rescue mission in Laos admits he's scared of the hostile conditions awaiting him. Adelaide-based specialist Josh Richards is flying out to help extract five survivors, warning visibility inside the flooded cave is near zero. Rescuers warn the operation is a race against time, as any further heavy rainfall could flood the cave's remaining air pockets. And a mega concert will be held at Melbourne's Rod Laver Arena later this year in honour of John Farnham. Several stars, including Hugh Jackman, Celine Dion and Keith Urban, will perform at the event on September 20. It comes as the Aussie music icon announces he'll never sing publicly again because of the surgeries he's had to overcome oral cancer. Updating sport. The Hawks have consolidated their top four spot with a 52-point win over St Kilda at Marvel Stadium last night. Jack Gunston kicked five goals for Hawthorn. Tonight, Carlton faces Geelong at the MCG. And Essendon is adamant it will have a long list of candidates wanting its vacant senior coaching role. The club will next week begin the process of defining the attributes it requires in its next coach. The Bombers say they won't change their process, despite James Hurd's public declaration that he wants the top job.
1: Smooth weather.
8: Morning fog, otherwise cloudy with showers, heading for tops of 19. Showers tomorrow, 17. A shower or two Sunday, showers Monday. And that's the latest on Smooth.
17: Yeah, thanks, Maham, and thank you for joining us on the More Music Breakfast Show here on Smooth Adelaide. It's Nick Michaels. Looking forward to the weekend. How about you? Definite yes. And have a look at the new Michael Jackson movie. See if it lives up to all the hype.
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0: McCain. Right to have your company on the More Music Breakfast Show here at Smooth Adelaide. This is Nick for Kelly. Hope your Friday morning's going well. Bit of fog around today, so be careful on the roads. Showers with a top of 19. Looks like more showers for tomorrow into next week as well. Traffic update next, and then Taylor Swift, Shake It Off, here on Smooth.
1: Adelaide's traffic on Smooth.
2: Hey, good morning. Got a major crash on the Southern Expressway to watch out for at the moment around the O'Halloran Hill area there and affecting city-bound traffic. Also got a two-car crash in Cheltenham on Port Road near Old Port Road to look out for. Cameras today in Door Park on Goodwood Road and one just set up there in North Adelaide on Lefevre Terrace. And look out for works today in Ottawa on Kapara Road near Martin Avenue. See any dramas or delays? Call the traffic hotline direct 1300 595 937. That's the latest traffic on Smooth FM Adelaide.

0: It's Feel Good Friday here at Smooth Adelaide, and this is St. Michael's for Kelly Golding. The Man from Snowy River in concert tomorrow with the Southern Cross Symphony Orchestra. There are two shows at 3 and 7.30. Let's get the latest from the newsroom, Maham Kashani, and then more songs to make us feel good.
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4: Hello there, look out for a major crash on the Southern Expressway this morning around the O'Halloran Hill areas near Majors Road there, causing issues for city-bound traffic. And still cleaning up after an earlier two-car crash in Cheltenham Port Road near Old Port Road. Look out for works today in Paradise Gorge Road near Jan Street. And cameras today, Bradley Grove, Mitchell Park, and one just set up then in McGill on Penfold Road. See any dramas or delays, call the traffic hotline direct 1300 595 937. That's the latest traffic on Smooth FM Adelaide.
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5: Good morning, I'm Maham Kashani. US sources say a tentative peace agreement on the Middle East war has been reached pending Donald Trump's approval. Under the framework of a 60-day ceasefire extension deal, the Strait of Hormuz will reopen, Iran will clear all mines in the waterway within 30 days, and Iran will pledge not to build a nuclear weapon. In turn, the US will discuss sanctions relief and the unfreezing of Iranian assets. It comes as the US and Iran trade fresh strikes. New modelling from the property industry warns of a rental price hike with tax changes promising to make the housing crisis even worse. Over the next 4 years, a federal budget will cause new housing supply to fall by almost 9,000 homes, rents to increase by up to $9 a week, and construction jobs to fall by more than 3,800. South Australian police say one of the grandparents of missing toddler Gus Lamont remains a suspect despite a renewed search finding no new evidence. Officers have searched his remote family property almost a dozen times since he disappeared last September. They don't believe Gus was abducted. And some of the biggest names in music are coming together to celebrate Aussie icon John Farnham. The show called The Songs of John Farnham, A Living Legend, will pay tribute to his incredible career spanning six decades.
6: John is just completely peerless. I mean, as a singer, an entertainer, an artist, decade after decade after decade after decade of incredible songs, incredible records, amazing live performances, and one of the most down-to-earth Aussies you'll ever meet.
5: Keith Urban there on 7. Tickets go on sale next week with the headline show penned for September 20 at Melbourne's Rod Laver Arena. Farnham retired from public life in 2024 after being diagnosed with mouth cancer. Updating sport. Hawthorn has cemented its top four position with a 52-point thumping of St Kilda at Marvel Stadium last night. In Friday night footy, Carlton faces Geelong at the MCG. And Adam Walton and Kimberly Birrell have crashed out in the second round of the French Tennis Open. Alex Diminor takes to the court later today.
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5: Morning fog, otherwise cloudy with showers, heading for tops of 19. Showers tomorrow, 17. A shower or two Sunday. Showers Monday, and that's the latest on Smooth.
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0: Your Feel Good Station, Smooth Adelaide, and Sophie Ellis Baxter. Of course, F.R. David with Words. And it's Nick Michaels. Thanks for joining us on our More Music Breakfast Show. Steven Spielberg's blockbuster, Disclosure Day, opens in cinemas June 11, and we could get you there with some of your friends. 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We deserve to know. Disclosure Day in cinemas June 11. Well, stay with us. Ice House and Cyndi Lauper still to come here on Smooth.
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2: Hey, good morning. Still got some issues after some earlier crashes to watch out for. One in O'Halloran Hill on the Southern Expressway there near Majors Road, causing issues for city-bound traffic. Also, that crash in Cheltenham from earlier this morning, Port Road near Old Port Road. Look out for works today in Gilman, Eastern Parade near Matson Court. Cameras today, Bradley Grove, Mitchell Park, and one just set up then in McGill on Penfold Road. See any dramas or delays, call the traffic hotline direct 1300 595 937. That's the latest traffic on Smooth FM Adelaide.

0: 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Hope your Friday morning's going well. A 9 o'clock news, Maham Khashani coming up in just a moment. And then Ty Frost with more of Feel Good Friday. Coming up, George Michael and Billy Ocean. Enjoy the day and have a fantastic weekend.
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0: At O'Halloran Hill, three-car collision on the Southern Expressway near Majors Road, delays inbound. Two-car smash getting sorted out at Cheltenham at the moment, Port Road near Old Port Road, and fog clearing through the hills this morning around Crafers and Stirling. Busy ride now, Ascot Park for works, Marion Road near Contada Avenue, and slow going South Road through Mile End. Canberra today, Dawes Road and Door Park. Any dramas or delays, call the traffic online, direct 1300 595 937. That's the latest traffic on Smooth FM Adelaide.
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7: Good morning, I'm Maham Kashani. A senior White House official has refused to be drawn on reports a deal has been reached around a more lasting peace between the US and Iran. Officials involved in the talks claim a memorandum of understanding to extend the truce by 60 days has been secured, pending approval from Donald Trump. Treasury Secretary Scott Bessent says they've made it clear what needs to happen for an agreement to be struck.
16: The teams have been going back and forth, and President Trump has made it very clear, he talked about it at the cabinet meeting, that he has several red lines. And Iran has to turn over their highly enriched uranium, they cannot pursue a nuclear weapon, and the Strait of Hormuz.
7: Iranian state media is rejecting reports a deal has been reached. Commonwealth Treasury modelling suggests 9 in 10 young Australians will be financially better off under Labor's tax overhaul. The contentious changes to capital gains tax and negative gearing have been referred to a Senate inquiry. The business sector and startups will prepare submissions as part of the snap probe. Many older Australians are too afraid to speak when their rights are violated in aged care. New data from the Aged Care Quality and Safety Commission has also found residents fear reprisal or not being taken seriously. The commission says help is available if people reach out. And a man who admitted to plotting a terrorist attack on Taylor Swift's concert in Vienna during the singer's Eras tour has been jailed for 15 years. Updating sport. The Saints have gone down to Hawthorn by 52 points at Marvel Stadium last night, while Sam Flanders' season looks over after the St Kilda midfielder suffered a suspected Achilles injury in last night's clash. Round 12 action continues tonight with Carlton taking on Geelong at the MCG. And Jessica Fox will compete overseas for the first time since having a tumour removed last year. The Aussie will compete in the Canoe Slalom World Cup Series in Slovenia this weekend.
1: 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Weather.
7: Morning fog, otherwise cloudy with showers, heading for tops of 19. Showers tomorrow, 17. A shower or two Sunday, showers Monday. And that's the latest on Smooth.
17: All right, now you're up to date. Let's get into a feel-good Friday. There's a weekend waiting for us. Hello, it's Ty Frost. Heaps of music lined up for you. First up with me, George Michael. Amazing.
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1: 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Reminiscing about us in Vegas, drinking like we're famous. 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

0: 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Guy Sebastian, who wrapped the first bit of his national tour on the weekend. He'll get back at it later in the year, checking out some regional centres. And somebody else who's travelling a bit further to tour, Kim Wilde. Later this year, I've got one of her brilliant songs for your Feel Good Friday coming up before 10 here at Smooth FM.
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